Now why you wanna go and do that, love, huh? Now why you wanna go and do that and do that, huh? Now why you wanna go and do that, love, huh? Now why you wanna go and do that and do that and do that?

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1: He said, are you serious? I tried, but I can't figure out. I've been next to you on.